0: All right. Let me start that tune and see what happens. Make sure you press the record button, start button, yeah, and the record button, yeah. Make sure you press the record button. Hold on. Start already? Yeah, man.
1: I pray thee. I do lead and rage, and the people imagine of such vain things. While kings of the earth have set themselves on the rulers take counsel together. Against the Lord God, Jerastafari, and against the 90 saying, come and let us break your bands asunder. And cast away the cards from us.

heart and vex to them in the soul displeasure. 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The Lord God Jerastafari had said unto I and I and I, thou art thy sons this day by begotten thee. No axe of fire and I shall give thee the Eden for thine inheritance. And yet I must part of the earth for thee position. Jail shall break them with a rod of fire on thee. Thou shall dash them in pieces like a pot of vessels, I would say. So be wise therefore, ye kings, and destruct to thee false judges of concern. Serve the Lord God Jerastafari with fear and rejoice with tremble. Kiss I the son unless he be younger. Perish from his ways when his wrath is kindled but a little.

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Cause all the mountains round about Jerusalem, and so the Lord God, the Rastafari, is round about his people.

I'm a soldier, S-O-L-D-I-E-R. I say peace, but I'm ready for the war. I'm ready for the war. Say yeah, yeah, yeah. I'm a soldier, S-O-L-D-I-E-R.

A spiral of notations, a fervescent halo, compounding the word, image, sound, mirage, visage, ages old and tumbling still to eternity. Bliss is in this nervous system. Scope of feeling is a rush in the air. It grooves and expands and vibrates through chromosomes of bliss. Atonal, tonic, tonal, tonic and tone. Omega and alpha, heavy with the gun of breath. Flight. Axis where the sky spun. Obscures the imprint of living sound, glow,

Thanks, folks. Look after yourselves. Thank you very much. Cheers.

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Bearing seed, which is upon the face of all the earth. To you.

Radio Saint-Afrique, la radio qui vous enlève une aubépine du pied. I know it's a cornball thing. But love is passion. Obsession. Something you can't live without. I say, fall head over heels, find someone you can love like crazy and who will love you the same way back. You forget your head and you listen to your heart.

0: time to go left and not right. Gotta get it together forever. Gotta get it together for brothers. Gotta get it together for sisters. For mothers and fathers and dead niggas. For non-conformists, one hit or quitters. For Tyson types and shade figures. Let's get it together, come on, let's make it.
1: Gotta make it,
0: to make it,
1: to make it,
0: to make it,
1: to make something happen,
0: to make something happen,
1: to make something happen,
0: let's make something happen.
1: Word to Viper, gonna bring it to the overlord. Drinking Cisco, chilling with the gold microphone cords, and we grip our balls every time we stuntin' on tour.

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Gotta get it together forever. Gotta get it together for brothers. Gotta get it together for sisters. For mothers and fathers and dead niggas. For non-conformers, one hit or quitters. For Tyson types and Che figures. Let's make something happen. Let's make something happen. Let's make something happen. Let's make something happen. Gotta get it together for brothers. Gotta get it together for sisters. For mothers and fathers and dead niggas. For non-conformers, one hit or quitters. For Tyson types and Che figures. Make, make, make. Let's make something happen. Let's make something happen. Let's make something happen. Let's make.

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Let's make some happen. Gotta get it together for brothers. Gotta get it together for sisters. For mothers and fathers and dead niggas. For non-conformers, one hit acquittance. For types and types and chain figures. Hey, hey, hey. Let's make something happen. Let's make something happen. Let's make something happen.

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1: Look, I'm cashing out. Young Darby, I'm tagging it. They gon' bring your casket out. I hope that you fit in it. Ooh, what you doing, gang? How you get caught with no gas? You niggas must got no prop. He don't give you no slack.
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0: Whoa, whoa,

0: other people's children. I don't have respect like you do for other moms. And that's fine. I mean, we didn't have to be friends a long time ago. And we got to be friends a few more months. And it was fine. And that's fine. Peace.
1: Yo, Jinx, man, we gotta find somebody that's down for hers, man. All these

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Over and out, keeping moving like a black man do. Everywhere from Yugoslavia to Kathmandu. Eating Thai food in Thailand, they like that man cool. When I tour the many nations with my rap band group, I got soul like George Pearson plus the Gap Band too. On the streets of Oddville, I'm a tap dance fool. Player international, I can Mac and Woo. All the ladies with my charm in a satin suit. Handling biz from Peru.

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It's all one and the same. It's all one and the same. Yeah, it's all one and the same. Everything is all one and the same. 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

0: All right. 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Press the little start button here and the record button here. Make sure you press the record button now. Right. Start already? Yeah, man. And this is sounds up. Sound like it start already.
1: That's how
0: it start.
1: Man, the tune starting now. Let's
0: go. Hold on, I'm going to listen to you. Right, till it start. Develop, man. Boss, man, if you talk so much, we're not going to hear it, you know. All right. 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

0: listening in here for though. Just do something, man.
1: This life is only tight though.
2: Yeah, man.
0: When I can't play bass, when I can't play keyboard, when I can't play drum, when I can't sing, when I can't... Come on, guys.
2: Let me, like, crack the way you're done.

0: gonna play some keyboard, gonna put in a bang and a shuffle, right? So, we don't know keyboard, no, like.
1: We don't wanna play music, but this one, we just want to.
0: And the shuffle. Rhythm supposed to soon come back, yes or no? Yes, sir?
2: Yeah.
0: Yeah. Maybe I could have DJ something on this, but...

0: we are coming with a different price tag.
1: All massive and true.
2: Give out the supply.
1: So let's listen to the sound of brain damage.
0: You've never seen some, who would have seen it?

0: Mr. Chalk.
1: All agree that it
2: is. I'm sure this is Mr. Manuel Diamond.
1: Because I'm all up on the street.
3: Well, if you're talking so much, we're not listening. We need to listen some more, see?
1: We don't need to listen, man. Do something for the sound, man. Well, blows and squirt it every day, man.
0: Supposed to punch our old man chest right here for a big song.
4: You know about it.

0: feel betrayed by media completely. I'm all my life I've been a worker in media, so it's kind of a crisis for me personally. And as I've tried to investigate it, it just keeps receding back into the past of technology, until finally one gets to what seems to me to be recognizable as a crisis of similar proportions, and that's writing itself, which constituted a crisis for the entire world of knowledge, and changed that world in drastic ways. In a sense, the answer to your question would simply have to be a system to rival writing itself. We'd have to have a communication system that wasn't writing, that wasn't text-based. And I have the foggiest idea what that would be, except again for telepathy. Well, I think that all boils down to the question of whether or not it's possible to achieve liberation from the image through the image, or liberation from text through text. That question hasn't changed. Again, it's only gotten exacerbated and perhaps reached terminal conditions in certain areas, but it hasn't changed since the question of text and image itself. If the objects that Vladimir is talking about come into existence, then they will just simply become part of that global image. In other words, what I said before, if it works, it will be preempted. If it doesn't work, it'll be ignored and it will never circulate. And that really seems to be the choice facing creative workers. Dissolution of the social, which I think is a concept that has to be faced, that with the triumph of global capital, that it's society itself that's been abolished. So naturally everything recedes to the perceptual, because you're boxed in. There's nowhere to go. This is the final enclosure. Read, you know, science fiction novels about societies of the future which are completely contentless in some way, in which the social has really, really, really been abolished. All these science fictional images of transcendence are all bullshit as far as we can see. The aliens have been a big disappointment. Time travel doesn't seem to work. There's nobody living on other planets. There's not even anything useful to steal there. I mean, it's just a big, it's the end.
1: 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Gràcies.

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I'm going to talk it to you. Oh yeah, yeah, yeah, yeah, ah, oh yeah, oh ah, oh yeah, yeah. Genetic weapon in a Babylon. Genetic weapon up and

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We made a remark. 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

0: 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One trip, we can make a mistake. 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And it's drowning dog trauma connection.
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